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1: 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Okay.
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3: Now.
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2: Play now?
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0: Hey. There's too much love in his Mississippi heart.
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0: There's too much love in his Mississippi heart.

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0: All right.

Radio 45. Vi är ditt sällskap på vägen. Dusk was fading in tonight as a cold moon made its first pale appearance in the Colorado sky. A small group of men huddled together around a fire, their collars turned against the wind. Presently, a young man whose face revealed the many miles he had traveled brought out a well-worn guitar

white skin. What's that stubble on your chin? Buried in the rot gut gin, you played and lost, not won. You play the house that can't be beat. Now look, your head's bowed in defeat. You walk too far along the street. We're

Marty Robbins down in El Paso a little while back. And now Miss Patty Page, or one of them, is wearing black. And Kathy's clown has Don and Phil where they feel like if they could die. If we keep on losing our singers like that, I'll be the only one you can buy. Let's